Rastafari, ever living, ever faithful, ever sure, Selassie I the first. 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
1: Yo, frequency, respect to the maximum when it comes to musical train once again. Yeah.

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1: judge me no.
0: The innocent one,
1: judge me no.
0: Him never do no wrong,
1: judge me no.
0: Him no carry no dagger,
1: judge me no.
0: Him is not no robber,
1: judge me no.
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1: judge me no.
0: Them better free him now.

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That's when I knew that your heart was scarring. Friends to lovers need a part to star in. Like, wait, babe, let me

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Yeah, coming towards. Oh, it's a photo. The gun cross together. 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Pussy Willer was second.